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4: The top stories this hour. Sir Keir Starmer says he's leaving Downing Street with pride as Andy Burnham prepares to become Labour leader this afternoon. The outgoing PM will hand over the keys to Downing Street on Monday, and he insists he's leaving the country in better shape than when he took over. But former Conservative Chancellor Kwasi Kwarteng says he hasn't heard Sir Keir admit to making any mistakes.
5: Not once. You'd think the Labour Party was in a wonderful position, even though, you know, they're 10 points at least, maybe 15 in some polls, lower than they were when he was elected. You wouldn't have remembered that they lost 60% of the councillors that they contested just 2 months ago.
4: Legislation's being introduced to ban the sale of high-caffeine energy drinks to under-16s in England. Anna Bates has the details.
6: Ministers call it decisive action to protect the health of children following a consultation towards the end of last year, which we're told showed significant support for an age restriction. It'll apply to drinks containing more than 150 milligrams of caffeine per litre, sold both in-store and online. They won't be available in vending machines either. Tea and coffee will be exempt. It's intended to come into force in April.
4: It's been recommended teenagers from 15 in the UK should be offered a vaccine on the NHS to protect against meningitis B. The advice follows a series of recent outbreaks, one of which left two teenagers dead in Kent. Greater Manchester Police have thanked the public for their help after an escaped prisoner was found in Lancashire. Marwan Juma went missing during a hospital transfer on Tuesday night and is now back in custody. The 20-year-old was convicted of attacking two women earlier this year. A consumer group has found supermarket inflation has risen for the first time in more than a year, which say it increased from 2.4% in May to 2.6% in June. And Thomas Tuchel's blamed England's DNA for their 2-1 World Cup semi-final defeat to Argentina. The manager says the side can still win a major tournament, but they do struggle to keep possession under pressure. From Sky News, I'm Stevie Shillinglaw.

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8: The top stories this hour. Andy Burnham will become Labour leader this lunchtime. The former mayor of Greater Manchester has received the support of 369 Labour MPs, making it impossible for any other candidate to challenge him. He'll replace Sir Keir Starmer as Prime Minister, who resigned when he became the MP for Makerfield. And Mr Burnham says he wants to focus on the cost of living.
9: We want to connect politics better with people. Well, let's deal with some of the pressures people are under. You know, life has changed for people and it's not necessarily got better. And I think we just need to be relentlessly focused on that.
8: Donald Trump says the Chinese government had a leading role in rigging the 2020 US election, which he lost to Democrat Joe Biden. The president says Beijing acquired around 220 million American voter files, including names and addresses. The Chinese ambassador in Washington says they have never and will never interfere in US elections. Our correspondent James Matthews says the claims lack credibility.
10: For a president to stand up and make serious allegations like he has done, it's surprising to me that he didn't present substantial evidence there and then. That would have carried a credibility that right now we don't have without having full sight of all the documents unredacted, and many of them are redacted.
8: A murder investigation's been launched after a man was found with serious injuries in North Lanarkshire. Police Scotland say 45-year-old John McGonagall was discovered at a property in Cumbernauld on Wednesday morning. Legislation's being introduced to ban the sale of high-caffeine energy drinks to under-16s in England. It'll apply to drinks containing more than 150 milligrams of caffeine per litre from April. England manager Thomas Tuchel has blamed the country's footballing DNA for their World Cup exit. He's hit back at critics of his tactics in the 2-1 semi-final defeat to holders Argentina. But Tuchel insists he's committed to the role and to taking the team into Euro 2028. And singer-songwriter Bob Dylan's going on tour across the UK. Tickets go on sale on Wednesday. From Sky News, I'm Stevie Shillinglaw.

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8: The top stories this hour. Keir Starmer says he's leaving Downing Street with pride as Andy Burnham prepares to become Labour leader this afternoon. The outgoing PM will hand over the keys to Downing Street on Monday. He insists he's leaving the country in better shape than when he took over. But former Conservative Chancellor Kwasi Kwarteng says Keir Starmer hasn't admitted making any mistakes.
9: Not once. You'd think the Labour Party was in a wonderful position, even though, you know, they're 10 points at least, maybe 15 in some polls, lower than they were when he was elected. You wouldn't have remembered that they lost 60% of the councillors that they contested just 2 months ago.
8: Natural Resources Wales says a run of record-breaking heat waves is starting to put real pressure on the environment. Southeast and northern parts of Wales are being moved to prolonged dry weather status. The regulator says rivers, groundwater and wildlife are being affected, with a warning the situation could get worse in the coming weeks without significant rainfall. Council leader Rob Stewart says he hopes the sale of the Swansea.com stadium could help the Swans get back into the Premier League. Cabinet members agreed yesterday to offload the ground for an undisclosed figure. Swansea City have been keen to purchase the stadium to help attract new investment and improve the matchday experience for fans. Now, families across Wales are warning the summer holidays are becoming increasingly difficult to afford. New research suggests many parents on low incomes are worried about paying for food and days out once schools break up. Sarah Rusko, a single mum from Barry, says she's already having to cut back on essentials.
10: The cost of living crisis has not stopped. I think, if anything, it's got worse. Petrol prices have gone up again. The heat wave, obviously that, because you've got the fan going on all the time because it's so hot. And then you're remembering that that's your electricity bill that's just flapping in the breeze there.
8: And Sir David Beckham will soon be available as a playable character on the hit video game Fortnite. The ex-footballer will appear as part of the Icon series from Saturday.
0: Weather.
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8: Another dry day with sunshine turning hazy at times, still hot with highs of 28 degrees. That's the latest. I'm Gavin Rutsem.
0: Swansea Bay's best music with Lee and Claire at breakfast.
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12: And Will Smith's Miami.

0: morning. Happy Friday. Dua Lipa's Don't Start Now. Don't start now. Don't start now.
1: Don't start now.
0: Don't start now. Can I have a squishy? Can I have a Nido? Don't start now. Come on, it's Friday. Don't start.
1: They sound like fake words.
0: I know. <yeah. laughs> Big news we didn't use yesterday. Gavin Stacey star Joanna Page is apparently in advanced talks to be the next or one of the campmates in I'm a Celebrity, Get Me Out of Here.
1: Yeah, I would believe that's 100% true. So yeah, those are the rumours. And I would imagine, 100% she'll be taking part. She'd be a good catch for the show. And it would be nice to have someone Welsh to root for.
0: I agree with you. And I also disagree with you. Because I will now not be able to watch it.
1: if she's it,
0: because I can't stand the I can't do the voice, but I'm not going to. But I now can't watch it if she's in there.
1: Very Swansea. It's very Swansea.
0: It's not even that. It just seems like exaggerated.
1: I know what you mean.
0: You know what I mean. And I'm not saying it is, but it sounds exaggerated.
1: Yeah. When I was really little, I went to a drama club. And
0: did she
1: Joanna
0: speak
1: Page,
0: like this? So, hello, I'm Joanna.
1: She was someone that we all looked up to because she was an incredible actress.
0: Hello.
1: And she was very, very posh.
0: Oh, I see.
1: Yeah,
0: well,
1: she was very well spoken.
0: It's Joanna here, and something like that.
1: She was also, she was a bit older than me though. So, you know, she didn't interact with me at all and I wasn't in her drama class. So
0: How's it going, Claire?
1: What she talked like off the stage. But when I heard her on the stage, she spoke beautifully.
0: Well, obviously she was acting, but I get, you know, but now it's for me, something about that. But I've got that thing anyway where things annoy me. So,
1: yeah. Everything annoys me.
0: It's called being an old man. That's what it is. Yeah. Yeah, that's what it is. I remember, yes.
1: Yeah, that's what it is. I'm old.
0: Yeah.

0: It's Lady Gaga, Beyonce, Telephone. Friday.
1: It's the weekend. It's the last day of school for lots and lots of people. And it's another warm one.
0: And this.
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7: Good morning, a quiet start for the roads this Friday morning. 49 to the Caldera. The 465 is on the move to Llandarcy at 43. No delays on the A467 to Ynysforgan at 45. Moving for the A483 towards Pentlegarrett Junction 47. And it's moving for Llangennach to Hendy and Llanelli. Swansea clear for the city centre. No delays for Fabian Way. Gowerton moving well for the Victoria Road roundabout on the A484 and across Lacha Bridge. I'm Hannah Cox.
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0: Sixpence none the richer, sixpence none the richer, sixpence none the richer. 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Sixpence none the richer. 10 to 10 minute teaser is coming up out loud for you in about 10 minutes.
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0: Spice Girls, Swansea Bay Radio Friday. If you've had a good week doing this, then can you do today's?
1: Yeah, we've had a lot of people getting the right answer this week, which is excellent. 18% of people say they don't like this, but they're lying. 18%.
0: Okay, got to be a TV show or something that someone else likes.
1: Could it be?
2: They say the holy water's watered down, and this town's lost its faith. Our colors will fade.

0: Ordinary. Alex Warren, good one today. Fridays is good.
1: Yes, so 18% of people say they don't like this, but they are lying. Emma says reality TV. Reese says cheesy songs. Yeah, I bet. Let's have a look. Gossip says Megan. Christmas music says Paul. That's brilliant.
0: Oi, stop it. Oi.
1: Yeah. We see you lying. Oh, I hate Christmas music. And then singing along.
0: Yeah.
1: See you. Being photographs says Chloe. And rom-coms says Jamie. None of those are right.
0: Being photographed. Yeah. No, don't take my photo. Oh, go on. Just one then. Go on. Yeah.
1: Take my good side.
0: Yeah, take my good. Get my arm in. Get my skinny arm in. Yeah, go on. okay, good. Get your guesses in for that this morning, and we'll get your travel next.

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8: Good morning. The M4 moving 49 to Cardiff Gate. Approaches are moving 465 to Llandarcy. A4067 to Ynysfordigan at 45. It's moving well for the A483 towards Pentlegair at 47. And there's no delays for Swansea in the city centre. Oystermouth Road, Mumbles Road, Fabian Way and Key Parade. Gowerton moving for the Victoria Road roundabout on the A484. It's moving well across Lochaber Bridge. No delays for Sketty Cross or Forest Fach Cross. I'm Hannah Cox. And that's the latest.
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0: is mine.
1: Brandy and Monica, the boy is mine. Come on, more of your guesses for today's Fridays. 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
2: 18% of people say they don't like this but are lying. Gareth says karaoke. And Nicola says social media. Dancing, says Ben. Birthday fuss, says Amy. I mean,
1: Don't make a fuss on my birthday.
2: Birthday fuss, but I genuinely don't like people sing happy birthday. I die inside.
1: Don't make a fuss.
2: People absolutely love it.
1: I'll have a cake. Just a cake then. Go on. And a few cards and a few friends around as well. But don't make a fuss. Yeah.
2: It'd be awful if there was a surprise party.
1: Oh, don't do a surprise party. Yeah. We know you.
2: 18% of people say they don't like this but are lying. And Jess says a good argument.
1: Oh, good argument. Yeah. Nice. Yeah. Clear the air.
2: Right, by the way. Yeah.
1: Right, Portugal the man. And

0: Happy Friday. Thank you for getting us on this morning, ready for the weekend and ready for the big reveal on this morning's 10 to 10 minute teaser.
1: So 18% of people say they don't like this but are lying. And the answer is tension.
0: Oh, no, don't turn the spotlight off me.
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12: The top stories this hour. Parents in Wales are telling us they fear the cost of the holidays as schools prepare to break up for the summer. New research suggests thousands are struggling to afford basic essentials. Things like the extra cost of food and keeping children entertained are said to be the main worries. Mum Sarah Rusker from Barry says rising costs are pushing her into debt.
13: You can't have a quiet, relaxing day at the beach. It's all, no, you can't have this. No, you can't have that. No, no, no. And at some point, you just think, I don't want to be the mum that is always saying no. I don't want to be a mean mummy. I want one day to be fun mummy.
12: Andy Burnham will formally become Labour leader today after being backed by nearly all of the party's MPs. He'll then take the keys to Downing Street from Sir Keir Starmer on Monday, once he's met the King. Our political correspondent Tom Claiborne has more.
14: It's only been a month or so since the former mayor of Greater Manchester returned to Westminster following his win in Makerfield. Since then, he's promised to fix UK politics, move power away from Whitehall, and deliver economic growth across the UK via Number 10 North in Manchester. We can expect to hear more on this later. In his first speech as leader, the Conservatives say the UK is heading towards a summer of chaos.
12: Experts are warning the environment in Wales is under increasing strain in the wake of the recent heat waves. Natural Resources Wales says some river levels are dropping to dangerously low levels. Parts of the southeast and north have been moved to prolonged dry weather status. Swansea Council chiefs have been explaining the sale of the Swansea.com stadium. The local authority agreed yesterday to sell the ground to Swansea City with the hope it'll help the club attract new investment. Top councillors say they hope the move will also help the Swans in their bid to return to the Premier League. And England's cricketers have set up a series decider after a 4-wicket win over India in the second one-day international in Cardiff. The hosts passed their victory target at Sophia Gardens last night with 35 balls to spare.
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12: Another dry day with sunshine turning hazy at times, still hot with highs of 28 degrees. That's the latest. I'm Gavin Rutsem.
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0: Good morning, welcome to the weekend.
1: Hello, good morning. It's Lee and Claire with you on Friday.

0: Swansea Bay Radio. Thank you for getting us on. Happy Friday.
1: Hello, good morning. It's Lee and Claire with you for the weekend.
0: 2 days until the World Cup final. 3 days until we get a new Prime Minister, apparently. I don't know what the rules are anymore. I don't know.
1: Do you know, I don't know. I'm not even paying attention to it. I'm just not paying attention.
0: And 28 days until the A-level results are out. Yeah, I don't know.
1: Wow. That seems too soon, doesn't it?
0: It does. Some will be gone in a minute.
1: Yeah, and it does feel like, because obviously today is the last day of school for a lot of people.
0: Yes,
1: and then
0: their
1: results are in just about 20 days. That's wild.
0: And hours away from this.
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1: 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Somebody is going to win, guaranteed, by the way, somebody is going to win £777,000.
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0: Jack Jones, Ella Henderson, thanks for getting us on this morning for Friday. I'm ready today for the game with no name. Don't do it just yet.
1: Okay,
0: it is coming up. It's on the way. It's your turn.
1: Yes, I will be giving a cryptic clue. The answer could be anything.
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10: The M4 is moving well, 49 to Cardiff Gate, no delays for the Bringlass tunnels. Moving on approaches for the 465 to Llandarcy, for the A4067 to Ynysfordigan at 45, and it's moving well for the A483 towards Pentlegar at 47. Swansea moving well for the city centre for Oystermouth Road, Mumbles Road, Fabian Way and Key Parade. There's no delays for Gowerton or Sketty Cross. Moving for Carmarthen Road, Forestfach Cross for the A483. That's the very latest. I'm Hannah Cox.
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0: K-pop Demon Hunters. How lovely it is to hear that again after a little while, to be fair.
1: Yeah, we had a little break away from it and now we've come back to it. Although my niece has never come away from it.
0: Yeah,
1: sings
0: same
1: it constantly.
0: Here. Well, not me. No. Obviously not me. Come on, Friday, it is on, it is here, the Game with No Name is here, and it is your turn to give a cryptic clue to anything.
1: Okay, so today's clue is... So don't shout it out if you know the answer, don't say anything, just have a think on it and then...
0: Say what you see.
1: Yeah, work your way backwards. Okay, so your clue today is, this cast is made up of expressions, not actors. This cast is made up of expressions, not actors.
0: Okay. Okay, I'm thinking pottery-based something or other. What, you know, clay-based something? Clay-based,
1: yes.
0: Pottery, pottery-based.
1: No, it's not pottery.
0: Oh.
1: It's not pottery, but don't guess now, don't think. Just
0: all right, don't think.
1: Let it sit.
0: Yeah, let it sit.
1: And come back.
0: Whitney Houston is coming up.
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0: Harry Styles, American Girls. The game with no name is on, so one of us gives the other one a cryptic clue to what could be anything. It's Friday, it's your turn. You're in it, you're deep in it.
1: Yep. So this cast is made up of expressions, not actors. I think it's a nice easy one for Friday.
0: Expressions, not actors.
1: Also, it's topical as well. It is actually topical.
0: Good, good. So nothing clay or pottery based.
1: No, it is not the great.
0: Because every time you say cast, do you know what? That's kind of what I'd forgotten the name of the TV show, but that's what I was thinking of.
1: It's not that.
0: And what an interesting TV show that is.
1: Do you know if it's on? I have to watch it to the end. I quite enjoy it. I won't go out of my way to watch it, yeah. But if it's on, I'll stay to the end. Yeah.
0: It's quite funny.
1: And there's always that guy who cries over the pots they make. It's quite funny.
0: Come on, mate, stop crying. This isn't Ghost.
1: He gets emotional over pottery.
0: Sam's not with you. Come on, calm down. How do I know? Why is that in my head?
1: Oh, brilliant.
0: Right, let's get your guesses in this morning for today's game with no name. Give me the clue again.
1: This cast is made up of expressions, not actors.

0: Backstreet Boys, As Long As You Love Me, doing their final Vegas shows in August in the Sphere.
1: Oh, I mean, they went away for a bit came back to do more. So you never know, they might come back and do more.
0: I said that the other day. They were like, oh, it'll be the last ones, the last ever out. I'm like, well, if the money rolls in, you'll do more.
1: Yeah, they definitely will. Yeah, they're raking it in on those, aren't they?
0: Definitely. Right, come on, get your guesses in, please, for this today.
1: 18% of people say they... that's the wrong one. No. This cast is made up of expressions, not actors.
0: Muscle memory, wasn't it?
1: Back in time. It really was. So this cast is made up of expressions, not actors.
0: You say the word cast. Me thinking cast as in bronze or pottery or... not. You mean cast as in cast.
1: Yeah. Yeah, you're going far too tricky here. I'm being quite simple.
0: You are.
1: I'm being quite straightforward.
0: You mean a dramatis personae?
1: Yes.
0: Yeah. Good. All right. Now we're there. We're all good.
1: You can whittle it down a little bit if you want. Like, you can say what it is.
0: So yeah, literally, these are actors. These are people.
1: That's not what I'm. No. Why have you got to make it complicated?
0: No, I've made it complicated.
1: Yep.
0: Good. Well, please feel free to get your guesses in for this clue.
1: This cast is made up of expressions, not actors.
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2: The M4 moving well. 49 to Cardiff Gate. No delays on approaches. The 465 is moving to Llandarcy. The usual delays for the A467 to Ynysforgan at 45 on the move. And the A483, that's moving well towards Pentlegair at 47. It's moving for Llangefeilich and Llansannet. The usual delays for Fabian Way moving to the city centre. Gowerton clear for the Victoria Road roundabout on the A484. There's no delays across Lochaber Bridge. Moving well for Sketty Cross. I'm Hannah Cox.
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0: One Team Eight Radio. This is it. It's the big reveal. The game with no name is here. This is your final shot. My final shot.
1: Yes, and you haven't whittled it down at all, really.
0: Not really.
1: Anybody. The cast is made up of expressions, not actors.
0: So TV show or movie?
1: Movie.
0: Movie. And the cast is made up of expressions. Is it one of those black and white French movies with mimes on them?
1: Oh, brilliant. No, that's so good, though. Really good.
0: Well, they get the gloves and they do the...
1: I've gone with a bit more modern than that.
0: A bit more up to date?
1: Yeah.
0: Okay, so what could be... Why don't you fill us in on this morning's game with no name?
1: So this cast is made up of expressions.
0: Yes.
1: Not actors.
0: Yes.
1: It's the Emoji Movie.
0: Of course it is.
1: For World Emoji Day.
0: A movie... Oh, World Emoji Day. Ah, oh, brilliant. Swansea Bay
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15: The top stories this hour, families across Wales are sharing their concerns that the summer holidays are becoming increasingly difficult to afford. As schools across the country prepare to break up, new research suggests thousands are struggling to afford things like paying for food and days out. Sarah Rusko's a single mum from Barry. She says she's already having to cut back on essentials.
16: The cost of living crisis has not stopped. I think if anything, it's got worse. Petrol prices have gone up again. The heat wave, obviously that, because you've got the fan going on all the time because it's so hot. And then you're remembering that that's your electricity bill that's just flapping in the breeze there.
15: The UK Labour Party is getting a new leader today, with Sir Keir Starmer handing over to Andy Burnham. On Monday, the former mayor of Greater Manchester will then become Prime Minister. Our political correspondent Tom Claiborne has more.
17: The new Makerfield MP bagged the support of nearly all the MPs in his party since throwing his hat into the ring for the top job. Andy Burnham says Labour has a final chance to change, something he promises to deliver by rolling power out to all parts of the UK and driving so-called good growth in every postcode. The Conservatives say cutting taxes, fixing the welfare system, and bolstering defence funding should be his focus.
15: Natural Resources Wales says a run of record-breaking heatwaves is starting to put real pressure on the environment. The regulator says rivers, groundwater and wildlife are all being affected, with a warning the situation could get worse in the coming weeks without significant rainfall. Council leader Rob Stewart says he hopes the sale of the Swansea.com stadium could help the Swans get back into the Premier League. Cabinet members yesterday agreed to offload the ground for an undisclosed figure. Swansea City have been keen to purchase the stadium to help attract new investment and improve the matchday experience for fans. And Welsh side Penybont are out of the UEFA Conference League this morning. They lost the second leg of their qualifying round tie in Andorra, 3-0 to FC Santa Coloma.
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15: Another dry day with sunshine turning hazy at times, still hot with highs of 28 degrees. That's the latest. I'm Gavin Rutsen.
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0: Lizzo, To Be Loved, Swansea Bay Radio. Come on, it's school breakup day today.
1: It is. Oh, my goodness. 6 weeks of summer holidays and starting it off with sunshine doesn't feel real.
0: No, it really doesn't. No.
1: You know? And it looks it looks like a sunny, well, at the moment, sunny week next week.
0: Hang on, we deserve a real air horn for that. We really do. Listen,
1: yours is pretty good.
0: Well, thank you very much. There's a new another one of these dog things is out today. They always say, oh, how do you know if the dog is yours or the other half's or the kid's dog?
1: Oh, right.
0: Who's the favourite person in the house?
1: Oh, right.
0: And we all know. We all know, don't we? We all know.
1: Well, the dog does tend to follow one person more than the others, you know?
0: So this is from Dr. James Greenwood, who's on the pet show on TV, which I've never seen, to be fair. And he says it's all about the tail. It's all about the tail. Got to watch the tail. When you come home and, you know, number one, which person does the dog gravitate to first?
1: Yeah.
0: And then what is the tail doing? If the body is wagging and the tail, then that's it. You're in. You're the dog's best person.
1: So if the dog comes up to you but isn't wagging its tail, it doesn't necessarily like you.
0: If the wag starts at the shoulders and works its way down the body.
1: Oh. Then they're like, my dog doesn't have a body wag.
0: No.
1: Genuinely.
0: So how do you know?
1: Yeah, my dog's got like a really poor tail wag at the best of times. She's got to be really, really, really excited and it doesn't wag properly. Whereas my old dog used to have like a helicopter tail. I was like, he's going to take off in a minute.
0: Yes.
1: But this one doesn't wag, but she does always come to me.
0: That is on the list as well.
1: Yeah, she'll walk past the husband at the front door. We're both coming in. She'll come and check on me first.
0: Yeah, just mine does that with a little one. No, yeah. It's like, well, where have you been? What have you been up to today? Hi, you know, I'm here. And the helicopter tail is another key sign. So this dude says.
1: Yeah. Okay. I don't know. My dog's tail's broken. It doesn't work right.
0: Who feeds me the most?
1: And I think I said this because the husband said to me the other day, I think you're her favourite. And I was like, I do treat her a lot more than you.
0: So
1: the fact that she's near me most of the time, I think she's like, any minute now I could get a treat. But whereas with him, he's much more strict.
0: Yeah. I'm the same. It's the same. I'm the one who gives the decent food. I'll go and I'll buy the treat food.
1: Give the good stuff.
0: Yeah, give the good stuff. Yeah.
1: They know.
0: Alex Warren. How do you-

0: Hey, happy Friday, happy school break and up day today. Come on.
1: Oh, it's a good day. It gives me a good feeling. And I, you know, it just reminds me back when, oh my gosh, the last day of school was always so much fun as well.
0: Yeah, toy day or take your whatever in day or...
1: Teachers have given up. It's great.
0: Oh, they gave up weeks ago. They've been on holiday for weeks.
1: When the sun came out in it, they're like, it's too hot for this. It is too hot for this.
0: Oh, please, head teacher, can we have another day off? Can we say, no, don't come in tomorrow? It's too hot.
1: Oh, brilliant.
0: Oh, man. Listen, keep us on this morning. We'll get you the travel next.
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6: The M4 still moving well. 49 to Cardiff Gate. It is slow approaching now, though, for the 465 to Llandarcy. Getting slower for the A4067 to Ynys Forogon at Junction 45. Moving for Swansea in the city centre for Oystermouth Road, Mumbles Road, Fabian Way and Key Parade. Gowerton is getting busier now, though, for the Victoria Road roundabout on the A484 and across Lougher Bridge, though moving for Carmarthen Road, Forest Fach Cross and for Gower Road, Sketty Cross on the A418. I'm Hannah Cox.
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0: George Michael, Fast Love, Swansea Bay's best music. If you haven't got any plans this weekend, this could be something you could take part in to raise a bit of money.
1: I mean, the weather's going to be nice, and it's the very first Show Cancer the V run to help raise vital funds for Velindra, the Hospital of Hope, and it's happening on Sunday.
0: Yeah, this Sunday, for all ages and all abilities. I mean, you can walk it, you can run it, you can push a pram, you can do whatever you want.
1: Yeah, the choice is yours. Also, there's lots of choices to take part in, from the 1.5K, the 5K, the 10K, and there's the early, is it the quiet run?
0: The quiet run, yeah.
1: It is yours. Also, there's lots of choices to take part in, from the 1.5K, the 5K, the 10K.

0: It's Olivia Rodrigo on Leavers Day for some today as well. They'll have all their t-shirts and shirts written up on, won't they?
1: Oh, yeah. Particularly. Well, it used to be a comprehensive thing, doesn't it? It's moved down to
0: Everyone's
1: primary now.
0: Doing it now, yeah.
1: Yeah, I quite liked. I remember I went to Cleese Primary, I think it was last year, and their leavers have jumpers.
0: Yeah, a lot of them have hoodies, don't they, and jumper stuff. Yeah,
1: they get to choose their own colour and stuff like that. And that was really sweet. And the kids wrote on some of those as well. It was nice.
0: They have their names in the shape of the year on the back of their hoodies.
1: Yes. Oh my gosh, yes. That's so lovely. I didn't have. My favourite thing was when I left comprehensive school, me and my sister took the day off.
0: Well, why not? Have the last day off.
1: You know, we'd done the GCSEs and stuff like that. And we were like, we're just going for the last day, which was supposed to be Friday. And this was Wednesday. And then our friends came and knocked on our door at about 11 a.m. and said, oh yeah, today was the last day, by the way. And we were like, oh.
0: So I didn't get my shirt signed.
1: Yeah, we didn't see anybody. That was it. That
0: going
1: was
0: in
1: our,
0: a wash anyway,
1: our comprehensive experience that was done.
0: You need that for your job interviews. I'm washing that. Right, latest travel coming up. Happy Friday. Have a good day today. Today is your last day at school.
1: Oh, enjoy it.
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4: Good morning. The M4 moving 49 to Cardiff Gate at 30. The 465 is on the move now, approaching the M4. So is the A467 to Ynysfordigan at 45. And it's moving well for the A483 to Pentlegair at 47. No delays either towards Llangefelach or Llansannet. And Swansea moving for Fabian Way, Oystermouth Road, Mumbles Road in the city centre. There's no delays to report for Gowerton now, the A484. That's moving for the Victoria Road roundabout and across Lacha Bridge. I'm Hannah Cox.
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0: 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Renowned

0: Shaggy, Angel, Swansea Bay's best music. Just coming up to 9, I'm going to get you into your work day in a moment.
1: Yes, we will. And the last school day for a lot of people across South Wales.
0: Oh, you'll be stuck with it now. This will be your last coffee on the way back from the school run. You'll catch up with the mums and dads.
1: Mm-hmm.
0: You've had it, mate. You've had it. You've had
1: it. 6 weeks of trying to think of what to do.
0: Oh, well, good luck. Other news today. What's the news about The Rock, please? Fill us in on what The Rock's doing.
1: I love this. And I can't wait to see this giant man sitting in a tiny chair reading a bedtime story for CBeebies.
0: Oh, you're welcome.
1: Woohoo!
0: I saw the live action the other day. Went to cinema and saw the live action.
1: Did you? Didn't say?
0: I know. I didn't say. I enjoyed it, actually. I thought it was quite good.
1: Yeah. A lot of people are distracted by his wig. That's the biggest distraction of the film. A
0: lot of hair. Yeah, a lot of hair.
1: And he just hasn't ever had hair. So it's weird.
0: Do you know, I can't remember a time when he had hair. Going back to the wrestling days. But then maybe I imagined that.
1: I don't think he did.
0: Maybe I imagined.
1: Or maybe, did he have
0: no hair?
1: Really, really
0: short hair.
1: Cropped hair. Yeah, maybe. But I've never seen him. Not with, is it Maui? Not with Maui hair. No, definitely not. That's more hair than I've got.
0: Yeah.
1: It's a lot of hair.
0: How does he get those muscles though? How much does he eat today to do that?
1: Oh, have you seen him on a treat day? I'm telling you now, right? Google The Rock's treat day.
0: Ridiculous.
1: He tends to make himself French toast.
0: Oh, I love a bit of that.
1: But it looks like doorstep French toast. It looks, I'm like, how, you know, he'll eat three pizzas.
0: I'd eat that, but
1: wild.
0: We don't look the same. What's he doing different to me? That's what I want to know.
1: I think he's lifting a lot more weight.
0: I could eat six doorsteps of French toast.
1: No, when you said yesterday, I'm going to go to the gym. I'm going to lift some weights and go.
0: Yeah.
1: He's in there for 3 days.
0: Yeah, I bet he is. Yeah. Yeah. I cheat though. I lift the ones I can lift. I don't try any harder. Yeah. That's what I do.
1: Breaking out in a sweat. I must go.
0: I'm going home. Right. News at 9 next.
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13: The top stories this hour. Parents in Wales are telling us they fear the cost of the holidays as schools prepare to break up for the summer. New research suggests thousands are struggling to afford basic essentials. Things like the extra cost of food and keeping children entertained are said to be the main worries. Mum Sarah Rusko from Barry says rising costs are pushing her into debt.
14: You can't have a quiet, relaxing day at the beach. It's all, no, you can't have this. No, you can't have that. No, no, no. And at some point you just think, I don't want to be the mum that is always saying no. I don't want to be a mean mummy. I want one day to be fun mummy.
13: Andy Burnham will officially become Labour leader today. The Makerfield MP will be sworn into the role at a special conference in London before taking over as Prime Minister next week. He's expected to promise to be unashamedly Labour in his government policies. Green Party leader Zach Polanski insists he'll give him a chance but remains sceptical.
15: Let's see what he does as Prime Minister, and if he does bring in the wealth tax, if he does build council homes, I'll be the first to applaud that. And I think people who are on the left or who want to see progressive politics are looking at Andy Burnham and going, this looks a lot like Keir Starmer with a different face.
13: Experts are warning the environment in Wales is under increasing strain in the wake of the recent heat waves. Natural Resources Wales says some river levels are dropping to dangerously low levels. Parts of the southeast and north have been moved to prolonged dry weather status. Swansea Council chiefs have been explaining the sale of the Swansea.com stadium. The local authority agreed yesterday to sell the ground to Swansea City with the hope it'll help the club attract new investments. Top councillors say they hope the move will also help the Swans in their bid to return to the Premier League. And England's cricketers have set up a series decider after a 4-wicket win over India in the second one-day international in Cardiff. The hosts passed their victory target at Sophia Gardens last night with 35 balls to spare.
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13: Another dry day with sunshine turning hazy at times, still hot with highs of 28 degrees. That's the latest. I'm Gavin Rutsem.
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16: With Lee and Claire at breakfast.
0: Hey, good morning. Happy Friday.
1: Hello, good morning. It's Lee and Claire with you.
0: Yeah, welcome to the weekend.

0: Ray, Swansea Bay's best music, getting you through your day in the sunshine again today. Will it be cooler? Someone said it was going to be cooler.
1: I don't think it is.
0: No,
1: I mean, I'm lucky. Like, you haven't experienced it, but we've had quite breezy days the last couple of days. So keep a couple of windows and doors open, yes, and it's quite nice.
0: Well, you say that. Yesterday morning, I said I had to close a window because I didn't believe you the other day. and this air was rushing in. I said, I've got to close the window. It's cold. It's gone cold in here. And she said, yeah, it has. It's cold. Shut the window.
1: Yeah, the breeze was really, really
0: cool.
1: The
0: breeze lasted an hour yesterday.
1: Oh, that's all you had.
0: And then I went out and opened the windows again because it was burning up in there. It's like literally an hour.
1: You just got to keep them open. So, I don't know. It does seem to be getting cooler across the weekend. So, 27 today, 25 tomorrow, 24 Sunday. Still warm, though, you know?
0: Still warm.
1: Monday is the most human temperature we've had in a long time at 22 degrees.
0: Yeah, let's have that. More of that, please.
1: Yes, please.
0: Is Eagle Eye Cherry?

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1: Well, look, here we go again. 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

0: Smiley Flowers, thank you for getting us on for Friday into your weekend.
1: Yes, hello, in the sunshine. Yep, another warm weekend ahead.
0: What are we doing this weekend? What are you doing this weekend?
1: I think, like, I'm watching my niece in a play today.
0: Oh, what's the play? Come on.
1: It's The Addams Family.
0: I love it.
1: I mean, how amazing is that? So it's being put on by Musicality. So we're going to the Taliesin tonight. I'm hoping they've got aircon. Please say they've got aircon.
0: What's she playing?
1: My niece is playing Lurch.
0: Lurch. I was jokingly gonna say, I bet it's Lurch, and it is.
1: Yeah, it is. She's so tall.
0: But
1: they're gonna make her taller for the play as well.
0: Of course.
1: All the best to Musicality. So I'm looking forward to that. But I think other than that. You know, maybe a couple of beer gardens, or as I've done the past couple of weeks, is hide like a hermit at home where it's cool.
0: Yes, stay away.
1: What about you? What are you going to do?
0: I've got a kids' party this weekend.
1: Oh no, it's going to be hot.
0: Yay.
1: It's going to be really hot.
0: And a pile of work to do, but let's not go there. What can you do?
1: And then you've got to think of 6 weeks of activities. Yeah.
0: I know, starting now. Go! J-Lo.
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0: Dad C. Oasis Wonderwall. Shut up. Pipe down.
1: Well, they are now, aren't they?
0: Yeah,
1: they're all a lot quieter now.
0: Pipe down. Phil is coming up from 10 this morning. 10 songs, 1 year. Can you guess what it'll be?
1: Oh, I haven't got to fill me in.
0: Well, that's fine. Don't worry about it. It's Friday. Who cares? Phil is here from 10. And a workplace challenge for you today. You notice I didn't ask you for one because I knew you might not have one.
1: Yeah, no, I wasn't ready. I could. But also, the workplace challenge is a chance for you to get your business involved on the radio and get yourself some free plugs.
0: Who's so on it this week?
1: Go online and do it. 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
0: Yeah. Who's on it this week?
1: No idea.
0: Can't remember.
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6: The top stories this hour, families across Wales are sharing their concerns that the summer holidays are becoming increasingly difficult to afford. As schools across the country prepare to break up, new research suggests thousands are struggling to afford things like paying for food and days out. Sarah Rusko, a single mum from Barry, says she has no budget for any extras.
7: My daughter is a social person, so she wants to go out, she wants to be with other children her own age. But I couldn't afford summer clubs. Hoping to get through a week without food banks, but I'm looking at prices of everything at the moment. I'm thinking that's not going to be an option.
6: Andy Burnham will become Labour leader later today. The former mayor of Greater Manchester's received the support of 369 Labour MPs, making it impossible for any other candidates to challenge him. He'll replace Sir Keir Starmer as Prime Minister, who resigned when he became the MP for Makerfield. Mr Burnham says he wants to focus on the cost of living.
8: We want to connect politics better with people. Well, let's deal with some of the pressures people are under. You know, life has changed for people and it's not necessarily got better.
6: Natural Resources Wales says a run of record-breaking heat waves is starting to put real pressure on the environment. The regulator says rivers, groundwater and wildlife are being affected, with a warning the situation could get worse in the coming weeks without significant rainfall. China says it's strongly dissatisfied with the government's decision to nationalise British Steel. The firm's been brought under public ownership, having previously been owned by the Beijing-based company Jingyi. Yesterday, Plaid Cymru described the move as a bittersweet moment for many in Wales, accusing ministers of failing to act over the closure of blast furnaces in Port Talbot in 2024. And Swansea City Women have secured a major investment after selling a stake in the team. The club says the cash boost will help grow the squad and create new opportunities for young players in Swansea and South Wales. Bosses are calling it the biggest milestone yet for the team.
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6: Another dry day with sunshine turning hazy at times, still hot with highs of 28 degrees. That's the latest. I'm Gavin Rutsem.
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10: Good morning, welcome to Friday. It's almost the weekend, but now we've got some great songs on the top 10 at 10. Where are we back in today? Let's start with song one from Mo.

0: It's Ricky Martin and She Bangs. Before that, Samantha Mumba, which is a big number one in this year, we've got to tell you. And Mojo and Lady Hear Me Tonight. 10 songs. 1 year. What's the year this morning? 07740938500. It's the year that Putin took power in Russia. PlayStation 2 launched a Hysteria. And in EastEnders, Sonia had a baba.
1: What you doing to her, you little toe rag? 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Try me for size.
2: 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I'm dying!
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0: David Gray and Babylon. It's Phil Hoyles. It is your top 10 of 10 from Swansea Bay Radio. Before that, Madonna and Music, which topped the charts in this year. If you fancy you know the answer today as to what year it is, drop me a line. 07740938500 is your number today. You can also get in touch on the Nation Player and our Facebook page as well. We're coming from the year that The Sims invaded computers worldwide. Also, Sherry Blair gave birth to Leo in this year, and the Eden Project opened in Cornwall, but you could not get petrol for love nor money.
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1: Oh, it's beautiful. But wait a minute, isn't this...
0: Yeah, yes it is.
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0: Well, baby, I went down and got it.

0: 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But which year was it today? 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
0: Right then, Mark in Mumbles is right. David in Morriston, Paul in Gosseinen, Rachel and Andrew in Forest Vach, Claire in Dunvant and Lisa in Gowerton all saying 2000 on the Top 10 at 10 this morning. Absolutely. Of course it is. Right then, great music coming up this morning on Swansea Bay Radio. Omi and Pink very soon after this from James Arthur playing next.

0: It's Stay Love. It's Lewis Capaldi. Pink and Just Like a Pill. It's Swansea Bay Radio. It's Friday. It's the 17th of June. It's Global Emoji Day today. Do you love putting emojis onto your text, or your WhatsApps? Do you put one? Do you put two? Do you put 23? Some people just love them. Drop me a line with your favourite emoji today. 07740938500 is the number. Great music coming up. Day 5 for the Workplace Challenge today. The team from Coffee Shed will be on with me a little later. What will their closing score B? What will they register onto the leaderboard today? All the details in the next couple of hours. If you want to be on, details coming up on that too. 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It's Phil Hoyles. 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
7: The top stories this hour, details of the funeral of Welsh music legend Bonnie Tyler have been announced. The singer behind hits like Total Eclipse of the Heart died in Portugal last week at the age of 75. People are being invited to line the streets in Mumbles on Saturday, August the 15th, before a celebration of her life is held at Swansea Minster the following Monday. Natasha Askar is a member of the Senedd and tells us Bonnie will never be forgotten.
8: I think Bonnie Tyler will be remembered as a woman who certainly broke a lot of glass ceilings for women in the music industry, and I think not just conquering the UK when it comes to music, but she also had some incredible hits that conquered France as well as the rest of the world, and I think she'll be renowned as a true Welsh legend.
7: Andy Burnham's preparing to take over from Sir Keir Starmer as leader of the UK Labour Party. The official announcement's taking place in central London this lunchtime. Experts are warning the environment in Wales is under increasing strain in the wake of the recent heat waves. Natural Resources Wales says some river levels are dropping to dangerously low levels. Parts of the southeast and north have been moved to prolonged dry weather status. Now, parents in Wales tell us they fear the cost of the holidays as schools prepare to break up for the summer. New research suggests thousands are struggling to afford basic essentials. Things like the extra cost of food and keeping children entertained are said to be the main worries. Sarah Rusko, a single mum from Barry, says she's struggling to afford the essentials.
9: There is no option to put it on the credit card. You either have the option of buying again second, third, fourth hand, or you go through something like a bad credit company.
7: And Kim Kardashian has paid tribute to her grandmother for showing her how to be a hard-working businesswoman following her death at the age of 91. Mary Jo Campbell, known as MJ, occasionally appeared across the family's reality TV shows.
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7: Another dry day with sunshine turning hazy at times, still hot with highs of 28 degrees. That's the latest. I'm Gavin Rutsen.
0: It's Swansea Bay Radio. Good morning. It's Phil through till three. Let's start the

0: Mike and Maroon 5 and Christina Aguilera and Moves Like Jagger. It's Friday. It is almost the weekend. It's going to be a glorious weekend too. The numbers for today are looking pretty spectacular once again. 27 degrees is the high today. Wall-to-wall sunshine. Barely a cloud in sight this afternoon. If you're going to be parking up and heading to the beach, get the sunscreen on as well. Stay sun safe during the heat wave. It's very warm and very sunny. UV very high at the moment as well. In your showbiz today, Matt Lucas is to play Fagin in the West End revival of Oliver from this autumn. And also making news today, this isn't great, Brad Pitt's children use a newspaper ad to announce they're ditching his surname.
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0: Friday morning, it's Swansea Bay Radio, Friday the 17th of July, World Emoji Day today. It's the global celebration of emojis. It's random, isn't it? What's your favourite one? Is the one that you use like all of the time? Drop us a line today, 07740938500. Topical teen in about 30 minutes, all the details on that coming up shortly. And also today, of course, the closing day for Coffee Shed on the Workplace Challenge. What is their closing score going to be? How do you fancy being on the Workplace Challenge in the coming weeks? 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

Friday, we're heading into the weekend with loads of sunshine today and very warm too. It's Phil on Swansea Bay Radio making showbiz news today. Gavin and Stacey star Joanna Page is in advanced talks for the next series of I'm a Celebrity, Get Me Out of Here. She's one of those names that I always presumed has already been in it. I mean, she's been, the show has been on since, what, 2000, 2001? I think it was 2000 it started, wasn't it? I always thought she'd been in it, I've got to be honest, but...

0: apparently not. She could be in it this year, though. And also making news, Dwayne The Rock Johnson will be the latest celebrity to read a CBeebies bedtime story. Expect more news about that in the coming weeks. Got some great music coming up as we head towards noon on the show today. Joel Corey and Bed is on the way next.
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0: Joe, it's end of beginning on Swansea Bay Radio. It's Friday. It's the 17th of July. Friday afternoon is just around the corner. Now, it looks like the days of changing gear by hand could be numbered. New figures show that 92% of new cars ordered in the UK this year have been automatic transmissions, as more drivers opt for the convenience over clutch control. Fewer than 1 in 12 new models delivered in the first 6 months of the year had a gear stick, according to brand new research. It means the art of finding one biting point and mastering a hill without avoiding the dreaded stall is gradually becoming a thing of the past. For many drivers, it's a bit of a generational shift, isn't it, with manual gearboxes once seen as the rite of passage, whilst younger motorists are increasingly happy to let the car do all the hard work instead. So today we're asking you for your songs for the topical tune. Drop me a line, 07740 938500 is the number. You can also get in touch on the Nation Player and our Facebook page with a winning song playing on the show at about 10 past 12 this afternoon. Let's get your latest news updated next.
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4: The top stories this hour, Andy Burnham's about to be sworn in as the new leader of the UK Labour Party. He's being appointed during a special conference in central London this lunchtime after an unchallenged run. The Prime Minister in waiting's promising his government will have the courage to fix the big things and the conviction to argue for our plans. Labour MP Melanie Onn believes he's the right man for the job.
5: I think that he's been very clear about what he wants to do in terms of, you know, rebalancing the economy of the country, making sure that places that have felt perhaps left behind in some ways, that we don't forget that we have still got engines of the country.
4: Bonnie Tyler's funeral is to take place in Swansea next month. The family of the Welsh music icon say a celebration of her life will be held at the Minster on Monday the 17th of August. The singer behind hits like Total Eclipse of the Heart died in Portugal last week at the age of 75. Conservative MS Natasha Askar says Bonnie will continue to inspire for generations to come.
6: See, I was deeply saddened. Like many, I grew up listening to her amazing songs over the years. I've seen her career progress. It was refreshing that a woman from Wales, from Neath, who grew up on a council estate, has done so well in life and has conquered the music industry like she had.
4: Natural Resources Wales says a run of record-breaking heat waves is starting to put real pressure on the environment. The regulator says rivers, groundwater and wildlife are being affected, with a warning the situation could get worse in the coming weeks without significant rainfall. Swansea City Women have secured a major investment after selling a stake in the team. The club says the cash boost will help grow the squad and create new opportunities for young players in Swansea and South Wales. Bosses are calling it the biggest milestone yet for the team. And a shirt worn by Pelé at the 1958 World Cup final has sold for more than £3.5 million in New York. The then 17-year-old scored for Brazil as his side beat Sweden. Sotheby's says it's the second most valuable top to be auctioned.
3: Weather.
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4: Another dry day with sunshine turning hazy at times, still hot with highs of 28 degrees. That's the latest. I'm Gavin Rutsem.
8: Good afternoon, it's Phil Thrissell 3. We've got the topical tune playing in the next 15 minutes. Which tune is it going to be today? Before that, Taylor Swift and this from Wayne Wonder with

0: Taylor Swift, I Knew It, I Knew You. Before that, Wayne Wonder and No Letting Go on Swansea Bay Radio.
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0: So it looks like the days of changing gear by hand could be numbered in cars. Brand new research shows that 92% of new cars ordered in Britain this year have been automatic transmissions, as more drivers are opting for convenience over clutch control. Fewer than 1 in 12 new models delivered in the first 6 months of the year have a gear stick, according to new research. It means the art of finding that biting point and mastering a hill start and avoiding the dreaded stall is gradually becoming a thing of the past for many drivers. It's a bit of a generational shift, with manual gearboxes once seen as a rite of passage, whilst younger motorists are increasingly happy to let the car do the hard work. Coming through some song suggestions today, we've got Bethan Ingosainen saying Pointer Sisters and Automatic. Queen, In Love With My Car, says Leo Watkins in the Marina. It Bites, Calling All The Heroes. Okay, says Marlene Calais. David Bowie and Changes, as in Gear Changes. That's from Ethan Matthews in Van Zamlet. Steeler's Wheel and Stuck in the Middle With You. That's for Chloe Phillips in Town Hill. Amelia in Morriston saying The Human League and Don't You Want Me. Some great choices today. We're going with this from Mo in Bryn Mill. It's Chasing Cars. This is Snow Patrol. We'll do-

0: Great tunes all of the time. That one chosen by you on the topical tune today. It's Snow Patrol and Chasing Cars. The topical tune is back on Monday lunchtime.
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2: 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Yeah.

0: It's the Backstreet Boys and everybody. Backstreet's back. It's Friday. It's the 17th of July. It's Phil on Swansea Bay Radio. How are you today? Hopefully staying nice and cool. Maybe you're heading to the beach this afternoon. It's going to be another warm one by the looks of it. So if you're celebrating your birthday today, many happy returns. You're celebrating with Camilla Parker Bowles, who I guess is Camilla Windsor now, 79 years of age. David Hasselhoff is celebrating a birthday. Did he have a birthday card from Kit this year? I bet he did. 74. Tom Fletcher from McFly also celebrating a birthday. He's 41. If you are celebrating your birthday today, many happy returns from all of us on the show. Music coming up on the show for you next from Years and Years. The Brilliant King is on the way for you next.
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0: Critics are calling The Odyssey cinema at its most epic. It's an unmissable masterpiece. Staggering, spectacular, and soul-rattling.
2: Ithaca's king is coming back.
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0: Emoji Day. It's a global celebration of all emojis today, Friday, the 17th of July. It's Phil Hoyles until 3 o'clock this afternoon. We're the home of Lee and Claire on Breakfast, so it's that time of the day then.
1: Swansea Bay Radio's Workplace Challenge.
0: So it's the Workplace Challenge. It's Friday lunchtime, which means it's finale day for Coffee Shed. Hello, team. It's Friday already. Can you believe it?
2: I know. Thank God it's Friday.
0: So what are the plans for the weekend, team?
2: Well, Tom is leaving us, so we're going to be having a night out for him tonight. So, yeah, we're all going to be getting our glad rags on.
0: Glad rags into Swansea on Wine Street, is it?
2: Yeah. Well, we're going to Uplands, we are. So
0: nice.
2: Yeah, if anybody wants to come and buy him a drink, feel free.
0: And where's he off to?
2: He's going to Cardiff.
0: Yeah.
2: Because he's going for his new engineering job, so
0: okay.
2: he will be missed. Yeah, definitely. He makes us coffee every morning.
0: Oh, see, that in itself, isn't it?
2: Who's going to do it now? I know we're going to have to try and upgrade someone.
0: You are. What was that?
3: Are you any good at making coffee for us?
0: Do you know, I'll have a go. Right, next time I come in, I'll have a go for you.
2: There we go.
0: I don't think you'll ask again, mind. That's why I buy so much coffee. Tell us all about Coffee Shed. Tell us all about it.
2: So they've been here 10 years. Mary makes all her homemade cakes. The coffees are fantastic. We've got loads of different varieties of food. The shop itself is very quirky. You can buy a lot of gifts here for all occasions and anything for the house. Personally, I've got a few things myself. The shop itself is very quirky. You can buy a lot of gifts here for all occasions and anything.

0: only body part that is fully grown from birth?
1: Right, eyes.
0: Yes. What theory explains the origins of the universe?
1: Evolution.
0: No.
1: Oh, Big Bang.
0: Yes. Pink Ladies and Granny Smiths are types of
1: Apple.
0: What? Yes.
1: Apple.
0: In what TV show was the vehicle Airwolf?
1: What?
2: Say it again, sorry.
0: In the TV show, what vehicle was Airwolf?
2: Pass.
0: That's a helicopter. Which Spice Girl had a hit with Look at Me?
2: Jerry.
0: Yes. What type of animal is a rag doll?
2: Stop.
0: What was that?
2: Pass.
0: Yes. 32 degrees Fahrenheit is what in Celsius?
1: 20.
0: No.
2: Pass.
0: That's zero. Where will you find the Sea of Tranquility?
2: Where we find your tranquility.
0: Oh. That's the moon. What kids' TV character loves marmalade?
1: Oh, Panda the Bear.
0: Yes, just in there. That means your total for today is 6. We're going to add that to your score, which means your closing score for today is 33.
2: We done good, guys.
0: That is very good. Well done.
2: Thank you.
0: Have you had a good time?
2: Yeah, we've loved it. Yeah, we have.
0: And
2: can we do it again?
0: Well, absolutely. I mean, you could be back on in September with the heat. But also, even if you don't get on in September, we'll get you back on next year anyway.
2: Bam, lovely. Yeah, you'll have to come down and see us for a cup and a cake.
0: I will come down for a cup and a cake. It's been a pleasure having you guys on.
2: Oh, thanks so much.
0: All right, speak to you very soon.
2: Bye.
0: Bye-bye.
2: Bye.
0: Oh, lovely team. The team from Coffee Shop, closing score 33. That's going to be added to the leaderboard. Don't forget, if you're going to be on the Workplace Challenge in coming weeks, all you have to do is drop us a line. You can do that by going to Google and typing in Swansea Bay Radio. You can also go directly to the Nation Player and click the link, register your interest, and we will be in touch. The Workplace Challenge is back on the show on Monday lunchtime.

0: It's Harry Styles, American Girls, Friday, 17th of July, Swansea Bay Radio. It's Phil through till 3 this afternoon. On the day, bit of an up and down day, really, for Take That. It was on this day, first of all, in 1993, that Take That had their first UK number one single with Pray. Massive day, of course. Then a massive day a couple of years later, but not for the good reasons, because Robbie Williams left Take That also on this day, leaving them as a Fab Four. The group had scored 6 UK number one singles by the time Robbie had left. And also making news, our topical tune for today was Snow Patrol's Chasing Cars. It was on this day in 2019 that tune was named as the most played song of the 21st century on UK radio.
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Are you with me? 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
13: The top stories this hour. Andy Burnham's officially been named as the new Labour leader. He's been appointed during a special conference in central London. The Prime Minister in waiting's promising to be unashamedly Labour in his government policies. He'll get the keys to number 10 on Monday and says it's not just about changing who's at the top, but how Britain is run.
14: Change starts with honesty. We must recognise that this generation of politicians, myself included, have failed to challenge a political culture and an economic model that simply doesn't work well enough for ordinary people.
13: Fans in Swansea are being invited to line the streets next month to say a final goodbye to Welsh music legend Bonnie Tyler. The star behind Total Eclipse of the Heart died last week in Portugal at the age of 75. Mourners will gather in Mumbles on August the 15th with a celebration of her life set for Swansea Minster 2 days later. Conservative MS Natasha Asgar tells us she'll never be forgotten.
15: I think Bonnie Tyler will be remembered as a woman who certainly broke a lot of glass ceilings for women in the music industry, and I think not just conquering the UK when it comes to music, but she conquered France as well as the rest of the world, and I think she'll be renowned as a true Welsh legend.
13: A 47-year-old man from Ely in Cardiff is facing court accused of fraud connected to a car at the centre of a tragic crash in St Mellons. Neil Lewis is charged with fraud by false representation after police uncovered issues with the MOT during their investigation into the deaths of Raphael Jean, Darcy Ross and Eve Smith in 2023. Big changes are on the way for Swansea City Women as the team brings in new investment by selling a stake in the club. The extra money is set to help local talent with a plan for a youth academy in Swansea. And there are fears Wales could see rivers dry up and local wildlife struggle as experts warn the environment's at breaking point after recent heat waves. Parts of the country have now been put on prolonged dry weather alert.
1: 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With Swansea Motor Auctions, where hundreds of cars go on sale every Wednesday evening, plus second and last Friday of the month.
13: Another warm and sunny afternoon, but there will be some light rain showers, highs of 28. That's the latest. I'm Isabella Hudson.
0: 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It's Friday as we get your weekend ready. Music coming up on the show.

0: and If You Come Back, it's Phil Hoyles on Swansea Bay Radio. Before the Alex Warren and Fever Dream, brand new album is out on the 28th of next month. If you're looking for something to do over the next few days, Annie continues its run today and tomorrow, concludes tomorrow at the Wells Millennium Centre. Don't forget, this coming Sunday is also the day of the Mumbles Raft Race. It's the 40th one this year. It's going to be very busy down on the front. Also happening very soon, we've got the Old School Giants, the Sugar Hill Gang. It's hip-hop royalty, really, isn't it? At Sin City tonight, doors opening at 7. And also, we got Country Vibes at the Patty for the country music fans. Luke Combs is heading to Swansea. He's at the Patty tonight, doors opening at 7. Whatever you're doing across the weekend, have a brilliant day from all of us.
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0: 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It's great to have your company today. Sharni, after 3 o'clock, don't forget the Big Five question is on the way. Two full details on that coming up a little later. It was on this day in 2013 that the U2 singer Bono received France's highest cultural honour for his contribution to music and commitment to humanitarian causes when he was presented with the Commander of the Order of the Arts and Letters on this very day, of which he was very happy to. And also making news in the showbiz today, Dwayne The Rock Johnson will be the latest celeb to read a CBeebies bedtime story.
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0: 418's on your radio 24/7. We're the home of Lee and Claire on Breakfast. They're back first thing in the morning from 6 o'clock. Tune in if you can. Weather-wise for today and indeed right across the weekend, it's going to be gorgeous. Wall-to-wall sunshine. Today, 27 degrees. Once again, the high this afternoon. Very, very warm. High tide in the bay this evening at about 9:30. Music coming up on the show from Shawn Mendes. We'll play that for you in a moment. If you want to drop us a line, 07740 938500 is your number today.
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0: It's Taylor Swift and Opalite on Swansea Bay Radio. Just been reading about a museum in Rotterdam in the Netherlands. It's just honoured a late Dutch artist by basically covering an entire gallery floor in peanut butter. Every single inch of it. It took over 800 pounds of peanut butter, lathered across the floor, just smothered across there. It could have made 15,000 sandwiches or something. I mean, can you imagine? Is it high art? Or is it just a massive slip hazard? What do you reckon? 07740938500. What a waste of peanut butter. What a waste. Right, great music coming up after your latest news. Don't go anywhere on 102.1 FM. 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
7: Top stories. This hour, Andy Burnham's officially become Labour leader. That's been confirmed at a special conference in London after no one else put their name forward. He'll get the keys to number 10 on Monday, and he's promising a new politics. During his speech, he paid tribute to Welsh Labour giants and former party leader Neil Kinnock, crediting him with firing up a young Andy Burnham.
8: I would not be standing here. I would have not have joined this great party of ours in 1985 had it not been for the legend that is Neil Kinnock. It's absolutely brilliant to have you with us today.
7: People in Swansea are being invited to say a final farewell to Bonnie Tyler after the Welsh music legend died in Portugal last week at the age of 75. The singer's funeral procession will pass through Mumbles on Saturday the 15th of August with a celebration of her life planned at Swansea Minster the following Monday. A charity football match is being held tomorrow in the Valleys to honour a 14-year-old girl who was murdered in Blina. Communities are coming together to support the family of Lily Jones with the Lily Jones Memorial Cup football match. Blina Gwent's Reform MS Catherine Cullen tells us the community's been left devastated.
9: The impact of this tragedy across Blina and the wider constituency has been one of profound shock and overwhelming grief. Blaenau is an exceptionally resilient and is a close-knit community.
7: A 47-year-old man from Ely in Cardiff has been charged with fraud linked to a car at the centre of a fatal crash in St Mellons. Neil Lewis faces court after officers found problems with the MOT while investigating the deaths of Raphael Jean, Darcy Ross and Eve Smith in 2023. And most of us would probably think twice before spending £3.5 million on a shirt. Well, a buyer in New York has paid exactly that for the one that Pele wore in 1958 at the World Cup final.
6: Weather.
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7: Another warm and sunny afternoon, but there will be some light rain showers, highs of 28. That's the latest. I'm Isabella Hudson.
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0: Ray, Where's My Husband on Swansea Bay Radio. In the papers today, how random acts of kindness can improve your well-being. The top 10 list of acts to be performed has been listed in the papers today. Also making news, the countries where tipping could actually offend locals has been revealed. Obviously nowhere in America. And also making news today, hush holidays. Have you heard about these? The secret holiday trend sweeping workplaces that bosses fear the most. All making news in the papers.
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0: Getter and Titanium. We were talking about random headlines on the show a little earlier on Swansea Bay Radio. And probably one of the most weird ones is one of the headlines in the papers that talks about why it doesn't feel hot in the UK anymore. Are you having a laugh? Seriously, it's boiling. And also making news today, Brits will be able to travel to Germany by train under brand new plans. I don't know about travelling to Germany, but what are your plans for the weekend? Is it casual? Is it the raft race on Sunday? What's it going to be? 07740 938 500 is your number. Music coming up then from Ed Sheeran. Bad Habits is on the way for you next.
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0: Well, that's just about it for the show for today. Thanks very much for listening. Friday, the 17th of July, Global Emoji Day today. Happy time celebrating that one this afternoon. Shani is on the way. I'll be back on Swansea Bay Radio on Sunday morning at breakfast. 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
11: Top stories this hour. Andy Burnham says he'll stand up for every corner of the country, including Wales, Scotland and Northern Ireland, as he officially becomes Labour leader. The former Greater Manchester Mayor will get the keys to number 10 on Monday. In his speech today, he's promised a new politics.
12: We may find our political discourse in this country becomes that little bit less toxic, and we should be working to achieve that too. And the turbulence of the last decade may not quite feel as so inevitable as it does today.
11: A schoolboy accused of stabbing a teacher in Milford Haven is said to have picked a lone female teacher, described as an easy target, according to prosecutors. The 16-year-old denies trying to murder or hurt Vicky Williams, who was allegedly attacked with a kitchen knife in her classroom in February. Jurors heard the boy later told his grandmother something went in his head. The trial continues. Bonnie Tyler fans in Swansea are being urged to line the streets next month to say a final goodbye to the Welsh music icon who died last week. Mourners will gather in Mumbles on August the 15th with a celebration of her life set for Swansea Minster 2 days later. A charity football match is being held tomorrow to celebrate the life of a 14-year-old murdered in Blina. The Lily Jones Memorial Cup will bring together two local teams with money raised going towards support for her family. Blina Gwent's Reform MS Catherine Cullen says Lily's passing is devastating.
13: The loss of Lily is a pain felt deeply by every resident there. Amidst the immense sorrow, the community's response has been one of a quiet dignity and a powerful sense of unity.
11: And it's not your average shopping spree. Someone in New York's just paid £3.5 million for a football shirt. Well, it is Pelé's 1958 World Cup final shirt, worn when they beat Sweden to take home the trophy.
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11: Another warm and sunny afternoon, but there will be some light rain showers, highs of 28. That's the latest. I'm Isabella Hudson. Oh my days, it is Friday. For many of you, this is it. School holidays have officially begun. Bring it on, tin it up. This is Ellie Goulding and Boone.

0: Everyone's walking around going, happy Sion. Absolutely. Everyone's very happy right now because school is over for the summer. Bring it on. Jennifer Page, that crush, and before that, Bruno Mars, I just might. This is Swansea Bay Radio.
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0: Okay, so today is World Day for International Justice, but we are keeping things nice and light. We've all had those moments, you know, when life wasn't fair, nothing serious, just those everyday injustices. So your Big Five question today is like, what's the biggest injustice you've ever suffered? Like, I don't know, someone stealing your parking space or eating, I don't know, your lunch out the fridge in work. The funnier, the better. Get your answers in on the socials. We'll count down the Big Five just after five. Still to come, more of Swansea Bay's best music from Little Mix, Maroon 5 and Kelly Clarkson.
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0: Kelly Clarkson, and Since You've Been Gone. This is Swansea Bay Radio, the home of Lee and Claire Breakfast and Phil Hoyles through your daytime. So today is World Day for International Justice. We are keeping things nice and light, though. So on the Big Five, what's the biggest injustice you've ever suffered? You know, the silly everyday ones, you know? Sarah says, my brother got the bigger bedroom. Mark, my sister got away with everything. Is that one of my brothers just pretending to call themselves Mark? Craig, someone ate my lunch at work. That's happened to me, mate. I was absolutely devastated. Keep your answers coming in on the socials. We'll count down the Big Five just after five.
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7: Good afternoon, I'm Johnny Ratner. Still slow going on the westbound M4 towards junction 43 at Llandarcy, coming from Port Talbot 41. That stretch is taking about 20 minutes to get through, heading towards Swansea. And it's queuing as well either side of the junction 45 Unniswagen exit. A484 heading west of Swansea, slow going towards the Victoria Road roundabout at Gowerton. And there's still a reduced service for Great Western trains at Swansea and Carmarthen.
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0: Ariana Grande, and I hate that I made you love me. I'm Shani, this is Swansea Bay Radio, your big five question today. What is the biggest injustice you've ever suffered? We say biggest, what's the most silliest? Amy, my mate won the raffle again. Oh, Ben, wrong takeaway delivered. There is nothing more disappointing when you've been waiting for that to turn up and then it's the wrong order. Laura, the remote always disappears when I want it, especially if you live in a house with kids. Anyway, keep your answers coming in. We'll count down the big five just after five.
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9: The top stories this hour. Andy Burnham has promised to fix the country's big issues in his first speech as Labour leader. He's been officially appointed during a special conference in London this afternoon. Our political correspondent Tom Claiborne is there.
10: Well, the former mayor of Greater Manchester has made no secret he believes Westminster politics is broken.
11: How can politicians point fingers when living standards are falling?
10: But he says it can be fixed by giving regions more powers over what he's calling life's essential, such as council house building, transport and high streets.
9: He'll get the keys to number 10 on Monday. A schoolboy accused of stabbing a teacher in Milford Haven is said to have chosen a lone female teacher described by prosecutors as an easy target. The boy denies attacking Vicky Williams, who managed to defend herself but was hurt in the incident in her class back in February. Jurors heard the boy later told his grandmother that something went in my head. The trial continues. A charity football match is being held tomorrow in the Valleys to honour a 14-year-old girl who was murdered in Blina. Communities are coming together to support the family of Lily Jones with the Lily Jones Memorial Cup football match. Blina Gwent's reform MS Catherine Cullen tells us the community's been left devastated.
12: The impact of this tragedy across Blina and the wider constituency has been one of profound shock and overwhelming grief. Blina is an exceptionally resilient and it's a close-knit community.
9: People in Swansea are being invited to say a final farewell to Bonnie Tyler after the Welsh music legend died in Portugal last week at the age of 75. The singer's funeral procession will pass through Mumbles on Saturday the 15th of August, with the celebration of her life planned at Swansea Minster the following Monday. And most of us would probably think twice before spending £3.5 million on a shirt, but a buyer in New York's just paid exactly that, but it was for the one Pele wore in the 1958 World Cup final.
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9: Another warm and sunny afternoon, but there will be some light rain showers, highs of 28. That's the latest. I'm Isabella Hudson.
0: Swansea Bay, no. Turn it up, more Swansea Bay's best music next. Callum Scott, Alex Warren, and this from Mark Ronson and Amy White.

0: He is such a lush guy. Callum Scott, they're dancing on my own. 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
0: Okay, so today is World Day for International Justice. We're keeping things nice and light though. We want your everyday silly injustices. That is the Big Five question today. Rachel, my siblings, I'd be gutted about this, babe, seriously. My siblings got cars, I got socks. What? I would be absolutely furious. Tom, ice cream fell off the cone before the first lick. It's happened to us all. It is devastating. Michelle, the rain started the second I hung the washing out. Of course it does, it's Wales. And Kelly, a Q jumper at Aldi. Oh, we don't like Q jumpers, do we? Anyway, keep your answers coming in on the socials. We'll count down the Big Five just after five. This now, Turn It Up. It's Alex Warren right here on Swansea Bay Radio.
2: They say the holy water's watered down, and this town's lost its faith. Our colors will fade eventually, so if our time is running out, day after day, we'll make the mundane a masterpiece. Oh my, oh my love, I take one look at you, you're taking me out.

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0: or Port Talbot, junction 40, and then on past Clandarcy, junction 43 towards Swansea. Tailback stretch back along the A465, back towards Neath as you head towards the motorway. And heading north of Bridgend, already building up the A4063 towards the Tondi Lights. Heading west of Swansea, there's a queue on the A484 towards the Victoria Road roundabout into Gowerton.
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0: We are the home of Lee and Claire at breakfast. This is Swansea Bay Radio. What a tune. Love that. Now, we've got something very exciting for you because Nation Player is now available on Fire TV, which means you can enjoy all your favourite Nation Player content on the big screen. 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

0: Love that. Swansea Bay's best music right here on Swansea Bay Radio in the sunshine Friday afternoon. I'm Shani. So, 70 birthdays for today. First up, Queen Camilla celebrating 79th birthday today. Actress Billy Lord turns 34. Now, she starred in Scream Queens, American Horror Story, loads of Star Wars films, and of course is the daughter of the late Carrie Fisher as well. And finally, the legend, the man himself, the Hoff, David Hasselhoff, celebrates his 74th birthday today. Happy birthday to them all. And if you're celebrating, have a brilliant birthday.
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5: Good evening, I'm Johnny Ratner. Just watching the traffic world's cameras, the westbound M4 is looking slow, heading from before Junction 42. Britain Ferry all the way in patches. It's dragging its heels towards Ynysforgan 45. And as you come off the motorway at Junction 43 on Fabian Way towards the Towie Bridges, west of Swansea, queuing on the 484 towards the Victoria Road roundabout at Gowerton and around Skeddy Cross. And a reminder, the Skeddy Lane near to the business school is queuing in those roadworks back to Mumbles Road.
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1: I know you moved on to someone new. 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

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And I traveled around the world, think where you living at now. 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And every once in a while, I start texting, write a paragraph, but then I delete the message. Think about you like a

0: Script, Man in the Arena. This is the Home with Lee and Claire at breakfast and Phil Hoyle's Through Daytime. We are Swansea Bay Radio. Afternoon, I'm Sharni. World Day for International Justice today. See, big five question. What is the biggest injustice you've ever suffered? But when we say that, we're keeping it nice and light. You know, the silly everyday injustices. On the socials, Dave says, someone pinched my parking space. Could have been me, mate. Could have been me. Claire, the last biscuit disappeared. Lee got the tiny slice of birthday cake. And Chloe, my toast always lands butter side down. I think they've done studies on that, and it's because it is slightly heavier on that side. Isn't that right? Oh my gosh, I can't believe I've been watching videos on that. Anyway, moving on. I'm such a nerd. We'll count down the big five just after five.
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8: The top stories this hour. First this evening, Andy Burnham's officially become Labour leader. It's been confirmed at a special conference in London this afternoon. Our political correspondent Tom Claiborne was there.
9: Today was just a formality.
10: It's hardly a nail-biter, folks. The duly elected leader of the Labour Party is Andy Burnham.
9: But it means the country's a step closer to this man taking power.
11: How can politicians point fingers when living standards are falling?
9: Senior Labour figures were there with the incoming Prime Minister, saying he's yet to decide who will be in his top team.
12: I think a very impressive acceptance speech there from him. First of all, the optimism and the hope.
13: It was so human.
14: How do we make sure people feel that sense of hope?
9: The MP for Makerfield will officially get the keys to number 10 on Monday.
8: Back here, a court's heard a schoolboy accused of stabbing a teacher in Milford Haven picked a lone female teacher described as an easy target. The 16-year-old denies trying to murder or hurt Vicky Williams, who was allegedly attacked with a kitchen knife in her classroom in February. Jurors heard the boy later told his grandmother something went in his head. The trial continues. Fans in Swansea are being urged to line the streets next month to say a final goodbye to Welsh music icon Bonnie Tyler. Mourners will gather in Mumbles on August the 15th with a celebration of her life set for Swansea Minster 2 days later. Elsewhere, a charity football match is being held tomorrow to celebrate the life of a 14-year-old murdered in Blina. The Lily Jones Memorial Cup will bring together two local teams, with money raised going towards support for her family. Blina Gwent's Reform MS Catherine Cullen says Lily's passing's devastating.
15: The loss of Lily is a pain felt deeply by every resident there. The community's response has been one of a quiet dignity and a powerful sense of unity.
8: And the UK's recorded temperatures above 30 degrees Celsius for the 13th consecutive day. The Met Office says parts of the southeast of England have seen the longest dry spell since 1997.
1: Weather.
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8: A dry night with a slightly cooler day tomorrow, with some cloud around, lows of 15 tonight. That's the latest. I'm Isabella Hudson.
0: Friday afternoon, it's just gone 5 o'clock. Tin up. This is J

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0: Oh, thank you so much for all your answers today on the big five. Once again, you are shamazing. Your question today was, because life isn't always fair, but we just want to know the biggest injustice you've ever suffered. But like the silliest one. Does that make sense? Like the littlest one. So let's count them down. At number five, Craig says, someone ate my lunch at work. That happened to me. I was devastated. Absolutely devastated. At the fridge. Heated it up in the microwave. Ate it. Swines. Fort Ben, wrong takeaway delivered. Oh, especially when you're waiting for it. Number three, Michelle, the rain started the second I hung the washing out. Yes, welcome to Wales. Number two, Dave, someone pinched my parking space. It was probably me. And at number one, Tom, the ice cream fell off the cone before the first lick. There is nothing. Or like literally your first lick and it goes pop. Anyway, thank you so much for your answers. New Big Five coming your way on Monday. This now is the Scissor Sisters right here on Swansea Bay Radio.

0: Swansea Bay's best music right here on Swansea Bay Radio. Love that. Now, summer holidays are here and we have got your plans sorted. The summer of tickets is back. Hooray. Right here on Swansea Bay Radio, giving you the chance to win some brilliant family days out across Wales. Fancy meeting the animals at Folly Farm. How about burning off some energy at Heatherton World of Activities? 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
1: Good evening, I'm Johnny Ratner. Suffering with the worst of the queues continues to be on the M4 heading west towards Swansea, as you'd expect on a Friday night. Anywhere really from Britton Ferry 42 up towards Ynysforgan up the hill towards junction 45 and back onto the A465 heading away from Neath towards Clandarcy towards the motorway that way. Queuing heading west of Swansea on the 484 towards the Victoria Road roundabout at Gowerton and heading north of Bridge End up the Mystake Road towards the Tondi Lights.
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0: Swansea Bay's best music right here on Swansea Bay Radio. Love that. Now, if you're looking for something fun to do this Sunday, why not head on down to the Mumbles Around Line Raft Race? I will see you there because I'm hosting it. I know. It's one of the biggest and funniest events of the summer. Teams take in to the water, homemade rafts, plenty of fancy dress, lots of laughs. If previous years are anything to go by, there's going to be at least one raft that doesn't quite make it to the finish line. Sometimes one that doesn't even make it past the start line. Now, it all gets underway from 12 noon at Nab Rock. So that's when it actually starts the race. But I would say come down a bit earlier because there's always lots of shenanigans going on. And of course, every penny raised helps support the amazing volunteers at the RNLI. I'll see you on Sunday.
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0: Love that. We are the Home of Luton Clare at breakfast. 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
8: Good evening, I'm Johnny Ratner. If you're heading west towards Swansea, the M4 stop-start approaching Llandarcy Junction 43, queues back to Britain Ferry 41 and back onto the A465 towards Neath as you head towards the motorway. Also, it's slow going towards Swansea City Centre on the Oystermouth Road around the Tesco Lights and west of Swansea around Sketty Cross. Just a reminder, if you're heading for the trains, Great Western running to a reduced service at Swansea and Carmarthen for the engineering work.
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2: I'm about to make today's huge Make Me a Winner call this week with our friends at Tesco Clubcard. 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
3: Hello.
2: Hello, who's that?
3: Oh, it's Shane.
2: Shane, it's Kate Thornton.
3: Kate Thornton, Oh, DJ Kate Thorne.
2: That's the one. Yeah.
3: Hello.
2: How are you doing?
3: I'm good. I'm good, thanks.
2: Any idea, Shane, why I'm calling you? Guess what, Shane?
3: Yeah, go on.
2: £777,000 is about to land in your bank account. Congratulations.
3: Really?
2: Really?
3: I can't believe it.
2: Jane. It's £777,000 and it's yours.
3: I cannot believe it, honestly.
2: Shane, tell me a little bit about yourself. Where do you live?
3: Barnsley,
2: okay. What do you do for a living?
3: A lift engineer.
2: You still going to go to work on Monday?
3: I'm not sure yet.
2: And the tax man can't touch it?
3: Tax-free as well.
2: It's tax-free?
3: Brilliant.
2: Right, what are you going to do with this money?
3: I'll have to have a long hard think, I think.
2: Right, okay.
3: I don't think I'll be working there long, put it that way. It is brilliant. Absolutely brilliant news.
2: Tell me, have you got kids? Are you married?
3: Yeah, I'm married. I have two kids.
2: Right, how old are they?
3: Oh, they're in their 30s. Oh, it's changed everything, won't it?
2: So, what was going through your mind today when you entered the competition? What was the driver?
3: It's just because of the number 777.
2: Yeah.
3: It's my birthday is 7, and my initials are the same. So, it kind of...
2: So, the 7 is your lucky number?
3: Yeah. And the last time I won anything, it was on a bingo. I got 77. So.
2: Yes, it's amazing.
3: 777, yeah. It's still not sinking in.
2: I know. Are you just stood staring into space going, oh, my God, oh, my God, oh, my God?
3: I am.
2: I'll just make
3: a cup of tea, actually.
2: Right.
3: In the kitchen.
2: So you're making a cup of tea. Now it's time to pop a cork and pour yourself a glass of champagne.
3: It certainly is, yeah. Thank you very much.
2: You're welcome. 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
7: Top stories this hour. Andy Burnham says Labour's on its last chance to change as he promises a country that works for all people and all places following his election as party leader. The incoming Prime Minister will start work on Monday, but he says that he won't announce his top team before then.
8: It would be somewhat premature and would, I think, cause something of a chaos if you start half a reshuffle before you're in position. The decisions will be made very shortly and it will be done in the usual way.
7: His victory speech did not mention specific policies, although he's called the current social care system the worst of all worlds. Back here, a schoolboy accused of stabbing a teacher in Milford Haven is said to have chosen a lone female teacher described by prosecutors as an easy target. The boy denies attacking Vicky Williams, who managed to defend herself but was hurt in the incident in her classroom back in February. Jurors heard the boy later told his grandmother that something went in my head. The trial continues. A charity football match is being held tomorrow in the Valleys to honour a 14-year-old girl who was murdered in Blina. Communities are coming together to support the family of Lily Jones with the Lily Jones Memorial Cup football match. Blina Gwent's Reform MS Catherine Cullen tells us the community has been left devastated.
9: The impact of this tragedy across Blina and the wider constituency has been one of profound shock and overwhelming grief. Blina is an exceptionally resilient and it's a close-knit community.
7: People in Swansea are being invited to say a final farewell to Bonnie Tyler after the Welsh music legend died in Portugal last week at the age of 75. The singer's funeral procession will pass through Mumbles on Saturday the 15th of August with a celebration of her life planned at Swansea Minster the following Monday. And most of us would probably think twice before spending £3.5 million on a shirt. But a buyer in New York has paid exactly that, but it was for the one that Pele wore at the 1958 World Cup final.
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7: A dry night with a slightly cooler day tomorrow with some cloud around, lows of 15 tonight. That's the latest. I'm Isabella Hudson.
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if you want to, stare if you want to, but I got to party. I'm up in the party. I'm glad that I got you, and it's alright. You got you a partner, and

Love that. Swansea Bay's best music right here on Swansea Bay Radio in the sunshine Friday afternoon. I'm Shani. So, 70 birthdays for today. First up, Queen Camilla celebrating 79th birthday today. Actress Billy Lord turns 34. Now, she starred in Scream Queens, American Horror Story, loads of Star Wars films, and of course is the daughter of the late Carrie Fisher as well. And finally, the legend, the man himself, the Hoff, David Hasselhoff, celebrates his 74th birthday today. Happy birthday to them all. And if you're celebrating, have a brilliant birthday.

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13: Good evening, I'm Johnny Ratner. Watching the traffic wells cameras, if you're heading west towards Swansea, still slow in patches on the M4, particularly just past Clandarcie Junction 43. There might have been an earlier accident or a problem as there are queues heading southwest of Neath that are slower than usual on that stretch of the A465 towards the motorway. Heading west of Swansea, still struggling for the A484 towards the Victoria Road roundabout at Gowerton, and on the Oyster Mouth Road towards the city centre around the Tesco lights.
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0: We are the home of Lee and Claire Breakfast. This is Swansea Bay Radio. What a tune. Love that. Now, we've got something very exciting for you because Nation Player is now available on Fire TV, which means you can enjoy all your favourite Nation Player content on the big screen. 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

0: Music right here on Swansea Bay Radio. Love that. Now, summer holidays are here and we have got your plans sorted. The summer of tickets is back. Hooray. Right here on Swansea Bay Radio, giving you the chance to win some brilliant family days out across Wales. Fancy meeting the animals at Folly Farm? 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
6: A very good evening. I'm Johnny Ratzner. If you're coming off the M4, the A483, the Fabian Way stretch towards Swansea City Centre from Clandarcy, looking slow towards the Towie Bridges, heading west of Swansea on the A484. The queues continue approaching the Victoria Road roundabout at Gowerton and on the Oystermouth Road towards the city centre around the Tesco Lights. And a reminder, we've still got a reduced service on trains at Swansea and Carmarthen until the 2nd of August for Great Western Railway for engineering work.
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0: Take That and You're a Superstar. I'm Sharni, this is Hornsey Bay Radio. That's it, summer holidays have officially begun, the weekend has officially begun. Don't go anywhere. Coming up next, just for you, it is Non-Stop Floor Fillers right here on Swansea Bay Radio. 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
0: The top stories this hour. First this evening, Andy Burnham's officially become Labour leader. It's been confirmed at a special conference in London this afternoon. Our political correspondent Tom Claiborne was there.
8: Today was just a formality.
9: It's hardly a nail-biter, folks. The duly elected leader of the Labour Party is Andy Burnham.
8: But it means the country's a step closer to this man taking power.
10: How can politicians point fingers when living standards are falling?
8: Senior Labour figures were there, with the incoming Prime Minister saying he's yet to decide who will be in his top team.
11: I think a very impressive acceptance speech there from him. First of all, the optimism and the hope.
12: It was so human.
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0: Back here, a court's heard a schoolboy accused of stabbing a teacher in Milford Haven picked a lone female teacher described as an easy target. The 16-year-old denies trying to murder or hurt Vicky Williams, who was allegedly attacked with a kitchen knife in her classroom in February. Jurors heard the boy later told his grandmother something went in his head. The trial continues. Fans in Swansea are being urged to line the streets next month to say a final goodbye to Welsh music icon Bonnie Tyler. Mourners will gather in Mumbles on August the 15th with a celebration of her life set for Swansea Minster 2 days later. Elsewhere, a charity football match is being held tomorrow to celebrate the life of a 14-year-old murdered in Blina. The Lily Jones Memorial Cup will bring together two local teams, with money raised going towards support for her family. Blina Gwent's Reform MS Catherine Cullen says Lily's passing's devastating.
14: The loss of Lily is a pain felt deeply by every resident there. The community's response has been one of a quiet dignity and a powerful sense of unity.
0: And the UK's recorded temperatures above 30 degrees Celsius for the 13th consecutive day. The Met Office says parts of the southeast of England have seen the longest dry spell since 1997.
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0: A dry night with a slightly cooler day tomorrow, with some cloud around, lows of 15 tonight. That's the latest. I'm Isabella Hudson.
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1: Just something about you. 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